I'm feeling hate all around. There's no solution. It's never been a solution. Come on, are you with me? Shine a light, build a bridge, shine a light, build a bridge, shine a light, build a bridge.

slap a scriggly crayon on a paper. Make something beautiful and see somebody. Give it to somebody. I'm not being corny, this shit is real. Live peace, live for love. Live peace, live for love. Live peace, live for love.

Everyone just wants to be loved. Everyone wants love. You see the God in everyone. Everyone leaves out no one. And everything besides love is cowardice. You want to be brave, you want to be tough. Peace and love is the toughest, hardest thing you can do. Build a bridge, it's where the courage is. Build a bridge, it's where the courage is. Shine your light, shine it true.

My name is David Banner. And I think all oppressed people all around the world should come together against our biggest threat.

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0: 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This one is from my solo album, which at the rate it's going will probably be out in about 2045.
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Concrete your hard body, no carbon copy replicas. Price range always cheaper than most of my competitors. Brody asked what you want from the store, told him to register. Grandma pray for me, don't bless me out, shame on the messenger. Can't pray on the weak, no, we the type to pray on the predator. They shot my little brother, 8 houses down from Jessica. Live and live in color, Wayne County, don't need no editors. Know my life is screenplay, been known for fish scaling, something like a stingray. Just hope a nigga make it out this shit with a clean slate.

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1: 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But I relapse, can't help, walk hard PT. 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When money do die, I should've been there to help. Caught a slug from the gun, 4-5 Smith & Wesson. 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Lost some loved ones and them drugs ain't helping.

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0: 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But I relapsed, can't help. 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I'ma sip the whole 16. Straight to the face like a self. When money do die, I should've been there to help. Caught a slug from the gun, 4-5 Smith & Wesson. Choking on his blood, he was helpless. Lost some loved ones and them drugs ain't helping.

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Fucking do your math. In fact, we 100 and you don't know the half. After this beat, you're gonna need a bath.